0: Heinz-Dieter Sauerborn.
1: Good morning. Are you my fans? I'm sorry, that was my jokes aren't going to be that great, but I'll try. This is the Breakfast Big Band. And don't worry, we've been up all night. We just stayed up all night, so we're ready to go. I'm so happy to be here. You all look amazing. I'm going to do a song now that I learned from the great Chet Baker.

0: Axel Schlosser.
1: You know how hard it is to sound that good at 10 o'clock. Let's give him another clap. Yay! Unbelievable. I love singing with this band. I haven't sung with them for about 4 years, but I first sang with them when I was in my late 20s. That 10 years has flown, I'm telling you. Best I've got. The next song I'm going to do, people ask me all the time, who's your favorite singer? Who's your favorite singer? I've got so many favorites, but the first woman of jazz who I really loved was Ella Fitzgerald. So here's a great arrangement that she would do, and it's called That Old Black Magic.

Dankeschön. It's time for the glasses. Ah, yeah. Oh, no, actually, it's like to make me dizzy. Okay, we're going to do a great, very famous song now by one of the great writers of 20th century music, George Gershwin. This is one you'll all know. If you sing along, try and sing along in time, because it says lots of s in this. This is called S-Wonderful. S-Wonderful. All right?

Thank you so much. Thank you, Shin. Woo! Well done. You're doing great. Think of the calories you're burning. That's what I'm doing. The next song, I've only sung a couple of times. Well, I've sung it loads, but this arrangement's quite new for me. I actually learned this from a great singer called Sina Egg, who had this written for her by Calamau, who I mentioned earlier. This is called Too Close for Comfort. Ooh.

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1: Thank you so much. How about this amazing band? They're world class, world class. And handsome. And kind. Such a thrill. Thank you, guys. Thanks for having me back. So here's another arrangement. This one is a bit, it's an earworm. This gets in your head. It's a lovely version of Cole Porter. Cole Porter's tune, I Concentrate on You by Calamau.

0: Am Tenor, meine Damen und Herren, Dennis Gäbel.
1: Thank you so much. How you all doing, all right? We're all suffering for the art, but it's worth it, it's worth it. The show must go on. This is so unusual, it's like this in England as well, and we really can't cope with it. Oh my God, useless. This is an Antonio Carlos Jobim song, usually as a kind of Latin feel, but we're gonna swing it with a great arrangement by Billy May. This is The Boy from Ipanema.

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When I saw the weather forecast, me and you... Oh, what about Jürgen King Keller conducting this band? Oh! In a three-piece suit as well. So please join in with us. The lyric does repeat quite a few times. Just for today, this is too darn hot.

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That's good. I need a fainter. All right, we'll do a great Latin tune for you. Thank you for being so enthusiastic. Truly appreciate what you've gone through today. Troopers. And this is You and the Night and the Music. Thank you once again. Thank you so much.